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Hello, hello. 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And this is the program where we ask very deep questions, sometimes uncomfortable ones, but actually they are very important ones because they ask questions about the mystery of the universe and the mystery of you. Over the past three episodes, we have been doing the inner work of the emergent self, the self, the real self within us that's wanting to come out if we want to live a life that is true to ourselves. Now today we turn outward because when we talk about the emergent self, the self that is trying to become more alive in us, that doesn't exist in isolation. It exists and is developed in relationships with colleagues, with friends, with partners, with teams, with communities. And the question that matters now is, as you step more fully into who you are, how do you show up in a way that people can actually feel? That builds something real, that earns one currency that makes everything else possible. And what is that currency? That currency is trust. Trust. Not necessarily likability, not popularity, not the approval of pleasing everyone. Trust, which is differently, means something to different people, but trust, when you trust somebody, it is a deeper, slower quality that is built and becomes more durable when it's genuine, and it is impossible to fake for long. So let's begin, firstly, with some music.

That was Susan Boyle and Donny Osmond with This Is the Moment. Well, it's the next moment we're going to talk about two people, both intelligent, both capable, both by any objective measure, qualified to hold the position they're holding. But one of them, when they walk into a meeting, when they join a conversation, when they offer an opinion, something in the room relaxes slightly. People lean in, they listen differently, not because this person is louder or more impressive or even more credentialed, but because something else, because of something else, something harder to name. And the other, equally capable, equally qualified, has a different effect. Have you ever had that experience when you meet someone and you just feel relaxed in that person's presence, and somebody comes in and they're still as capable as the other one, but there's something that holds you back from relaxing? Nothing is obviously wrong. They say the right things, they perform well, but something in them makes the person or the people, you in the room, a little bit guarded. People are pleasant, professional, cooperative, but they don't quite open. There's a subtle holding back and that nobody mentions, but everybody feels. So the difference between these two people is not skill. It's not even knowledge. It is trustworthiness. And you feel it before you even understand what's going on. That's why you say, oh, well, I really dig that person, or I connect with that person. And you try to find out what it is that makes you feel relaxed and open with that person. And qualities and qualifications don't really matter as much as this. There's just that something, if you will recall those times in your life, you can feel that. And today we're going to try and look at what creates that feeling of trust, what engenders it. As we said, it's not created by a set of techniques that one performs. It's not the polish or the communication skills, excuse me. But we have all experienced watching a speaker who has all the communication skills, but we somehow feel not convinced. Something intangible makes us wary about believing or trusting that person. And sometimes it's because the person is so polished, so perfect, if you like, that you think there's a sense of it's not real.

We have a bit of Chopin there, Fantaisie, Impromptu in C sharp. Wasn't that wonderful? So welcome back to Soul Journey, and we're talking about the emergent self, and our particular topic is trust. How do you know you trust somebody? What is it in a person that makes you feel that there's something real about that person, something true, and that you can trust and relax? And also there's something about another person that makes you feel uncomfortable. And on the outer, it looks so fine, but there's just something in vibration. So that's the quality of being. And because the body reads the difference very quickly every time. And if we don't listen to that, perception, then it could lead us astray. And if you do it most often, then that particular voice that tells you that something is not right will slowly dim and you won't hear that anymore. So we're back on this conversation here on 89.32 GLF with your life coach and host, Joy Rules. I told you we'd talk about interesting things here and difficult things. These are just conversation that hopefully should keep you, will lead you to think a bit more deeply about situations, about life, about yourself. You mustn't take what I say as a gospel truth. So you have to take it and think about it and see if there's anything there that you can believe and you can see and you can test out. And if it does resonate with you, then well and good. And that's wonderful. So today we're going to talk about the vibration of trustworthiness. Let me describe someone. And as I describe them, notice whether you recognize them, either as someone you know or as someone you aspire to become. Or it could be something, some qualities that are in you. Can you recognize yourself in it? All right. So when you're with this person, you feel safe. Safe not in a passive or a comfortable way, but safe in the sense that you don't need to manage yourself around them. You can say what you actually think. You can admit what you don't know, and you can be less than your best without fearing judgment. And something in you relaxes that really relaxes in professional or social context. It doesn't mean, you know, you're acting in a way that is just slobbily, if that's a word. Because that person that you're with that makes you feel safe, you feel that they have equanimity. What does it mean? That you feel that they have control or mastery over their own feelings, that they're not just going to suddenly just explode in anger or criticism or derision, and that their inner problems, their inner circumstances of that person, if they have a problem or a challenge, will not spill into the conversation that you're having with them. So the inner weather doesn't become your problem, their inner conditions. But their circumstances do not spill into your present conversation. And you feel safe that they are not going to have these personal challenges interfere with the present moment of their engagement with you. When things get difficult, when there's conflict or pressure or uncertainty, they don't escalate. They don't collapse, they don't pretend everything is fine, but they can hold the difficulty with a steadiness that makes it possible for others to hold it too. In other words, what I'm trying to say is that this person has some kind of mastery over himself, has done his inner work. If we come across people who always seem to be angry, always seem to be, everything is hard or difficult or contrary, everything's going to be a problem, there's going to be an argument. But they have integrity. What they say and what they do are the same thing, not occasionally, but consistently. And when they're wrong,
They acknowledge it without drama and they say so. They are humble, not falsely modest. They know what they know and they say it clearly. But they hold their knowledge with enough lightness that other people's perspectives genuinely register. They're interested rather than wanting to be impressive. You know, some people always try to relate with us and they want to be always the most impressive in the room. And they do not push their bias into other people's freedom to consider it. They're not competitive with you, and that is rarer than it sounds. Most of us in most environments are subtly competing for status, for recognition, for the sense that we are valuable and not replaceable. This person is not like that, where you can trust. You can just be yourself and you know that it's not going to be an ego battle. So your success does not threaten them. That's the other thing too, that you can be at home with them, you can talk to them about your successes, and they can celebrate it with you without reserve. And that makes being around them profoundly safe. And underneath all of it, there is a quality of loving kindness. Not necessarily sentimentality or softness or sugary sweetness, but a genuine orientation towards your well-being. That the sense that they are at some fundamental level rooting for you. Stephen Covey, who spent decades studying trust in organizations and relationships, called this character foundation of trust. Before any behavior or technique can build trust, this character must be there. The character, he said, is not what you project, it is what you are when no one is watching. So Stephen Covey, he wrote the book Seven Habits of Successful People, I think that's what it's called. He says that trust is the glue of life, is the most essential ingredient in effective communication, is the foundational principle that holds all relationships.

That was Johann Sebastian Bach's sweet number. I can't really tell where the number is, but it is by Sebastian Bach. So welcome back to Soul Journey on 89.3 2GLF with your host, Joy Rules. So this point or this topic of trust is very important. It is what makes life livable. Can you imagine if you couldn't trust anyone? And more importantly, if you couldn't trust yourself. As we said, this Stephen Covey says, this is the glue of life, is the foundational principle that holds all relationships. Trust is when you know that somebody holds your well-being and your good, your well-being in life also delicately in their hands. So here's something that will save you a great deal of wasted effort. Trustworthiness cannot be faked or pretended. Firstly, the body always knows it. The body will recognize it. By we say the body is really the unconscious, that you can really immediately sense that vibration. Because human beings are extraordinarily sensitive instruments for detecting incongruence, the gap between what someone is presenting and what they actually are. We have the capacity to read micro expressions and tone of voice, the slight hesitation before a sentence, and the almost imperceptible tension in someone's posture, their breathing pattern, their groundedness, meaning their equanimity is what we called it earlier, that they are not sort of floating around or having a kind of a presence that is not really present here and now, not grounded. And we again go back to the breathing ritual that we talk about all the time in this program. It is our connection with our real presence, our groundedness. So we can do that right now. Let's take a breath and hold and exhale. Sometimes there's so many things going on in our heads, in our being, that we cannot be present. And that is what pulls our energies left and right, up and down. And so we need to be grounded. And we process all of this below conscious awareness, and we arrive at a felt sense of whether we are safe with this person or not. So one of the reasons why we talk about going back to connecting with the self is because your self is like the barometer, the meter that reads the vibrations around you. So you have to be still within you, be really present, so you can receive these intimations. Because if you are also within yourself quite disturbed, then you will not be able to feel that. So that means to say we have done a lot of our inner work on our own or with help, right? So that's very important, to do the inner work ourselves. That is why the person who has genuinely done his work, the inner work, will have real self-awareness, real compassion, real integrity. And he has a different quality of person than the person who has learned to perform things, to just do this on the outer so that they can look like they are doing, they are what they are not. The performance might be convincing for a while, in certain contexts, but the body keeps its own score, and over time, people feel the difference. Brené Brown's research and trust found something both simple and profound. We talk about Brené Brown quite in this episode because she done a lot of work and research in this field. She identified what she calls the braving framework, the specific behaviors that build or erode trust over time.
And underneath all of them is one foundational quality, and that is congruency. You know, when you see somebody and what they say and what they do coincide, that's congruency. There's an alignment with who you say you are and who you actually are in your behavior, between your values and your behavior, between your public self and your private one. So congruency is not achieved through effort. It is achieved through the kind of honest self-knowledge we've been building across time. So it's not something you, in the moment necessarily they say, okay, I'm congruent now. We have to actually look, are you being congruent? Are you being doing what you say you're going to do, or at least trying to? The person who knows who they are, genuinely including the parts that they're still working on, is congruent, because they're not perfect, because they're honest. And honest people are, in the deepest sense, safe people, because you know what you're getting. Leo Tolstoy says, the most difficult thing is to not deceive yourself.

Beautiful ballade pour Adeline. That was Andreu and his orchestra. Beautiful, beautiful music. Welcoming you back to Soul Journey on 89.3 2GLF with your life coach and host, Joy Rules. So why is it so important that we talk about these sort of topics? Because it makes life more worth living and our lives more congruent and more truthful. And yes, we do talk about deep things in this program. And if there are things that you don't necessarily understand or want to look into, just put it on the shelf and just listen to the music. I hope you're enjoying the music too. And you'll take it layer by layer. That's how we'll grow in life. We don't grow in big chunks. We grow layer by layer. So I'm going to talk about being wise as serpents and innocent as doves. We have read this in the scriptures, right? Be wise as serpents and innocent as doves. What does that mean? Genuine trustworthiness does not mean being naive. It does not mean trusting everyone equally. It does not mean being so open and so generous and so committed to seeing the best in people that you get blindsided by the ones who are operating from a very different agenda. There is an ancient instruction that I think is one of the most practically wise things ever said. And then we said that in the scripture, be wise as serpents and innocent as doves. Not one or the other, but both. The inner innocence, the genuine openness, the real goodwill, the compassion that's genuine is there. You're not cynical, but you see things clearly. You combine that with the outer intelligence that sees clearly how the world actually works and who's actually in the circumstances around you. Marcus Aurelius, who is both a Stoic philosopher and one of the most effective rulers in Roman history, understood this completely. He wrote extensively about the importance of inner equanimity, being undisturbed by what others do or think, but he was also deeply pragmatic about human nature. He knew that people are capable of extraordinary things, including betrayal, manipulation, and self-deception. But he remained clear-eyed about that without becoming cynical himself about it. Sun Tzu, in his very famous work, The Art of War, now for some people that might be completely out of your reading list at the moment, but that's Sun Tzu, The Art of War, said something that applies far beyond military strategy. He says, know yourself and know your enemy, and in 100 battles, you will not be in peril. The word enemy here is not necessarily about adversaries. It can be about knowing what is actually going on out there and what people are capable of. It is about honest assessment of the environment you're operating in. Who holds the power? How decisions are actually made? It's about honest assessment of the environment you're operating in. Who holds the power? How decisions are actually made?

room and be sure that they can trust you. He's not someone who operates in a masquerade of goodwill and hope. They don't necessarily go around laughing and being very positive. You have to sense their vibration. They are someone who sees people and situations with clear eyes. You have to understand human nature well enough to navigate it without being destroyed by it. See, this is very high value, high level of being. You have to know how to play the long game in complex environments without sacrificing the qualities that make you trustworthy in the first place. The combination of inner integrity and outer intelligence is not a contradiction. This is mastery. And here is a quote from Sun Tzu, The Art of War. It's a very magnificent book about human nature. If you know the enemy and know yourself, you need not fear the result of 100 battles.

Andre Roux there again with Only Love, back here on Soul Journey 89.3.

B2GLF with your coach and host, Joy Rules. So let's talk about how trust is built in practice. How does this look like in daily life? In a meeting, a relationship, a team, a community? So here are specific behaviors that build trust over time. They're not complicated, they're not glamorous, but they require something more demanding than simply skill, and that is consistency. The first is doing what you say you will do every time, without exception, if you can manage it. I know there are circumstances that might prevent you from doing exactly that. And with honest acknowledgement when you can't. Trust is built in the accumulation of kept commitments and honest communication when commitments can't be kept. And it is eroded quietly and cumulatively by small broken promises that people pretend not to notice but never really quite forget. And the second way of building trust for yourself becoming trustworthy, and also for assessing whether you trust someone, is if that person or you listens to understand rather than to respond. So this is the quality of the person you're with. And when you're talking with them, as we said earlier, trust lives in a relationship, in people, with people. You can't build trust or relationship by yourself. It will have to be tested and also penned and carved out in relationships, because we are not islands. And that is how we listen, whether we listen to understand rather than simply to respond. We covered this in our series and connection in another episode. The difference between waiting for your turn to speak and genuinely receiving what someone is saying. In the context of trust, this matters even more. The person who feels genuinely heard by you will trust you in a way that no amount of impressive speaking can produce. And the third quality, or the third way of developing trust, is honesty. Even when it's uncomfortable. It doesn't mean being brutal or tactless. It means being willing to say the true thing kindly, when the easier thing would have been to say nothing or to simply to agree. But he's the colleague who tells you with care and respect, for instance, that your proposal has a problem you haven't seen. That person is worth 10 who smiled and said nothing. And you know it, and you can therefore can trust them more for it. The fourth is the willingness to say, I don't know, I was wrong, I need help. See, these three sentences spoken genuinely can build more trust than almost anything else, because they signal something rare. And there's the absence of ego defense. It says something about humility. The willingness to be a human in front of other humans. And that paradoxically makes you more credible, not less. Another quality of trustworthiness is keeping confidences. What people tell you in trust is not yours to share. And this seems obvious, and yet the subtle ways in which confidential information gets used, the hint dropped, the story referenced in a context where it shouldn't be, the impression managed at someone else's expense, does erode trust at exactly the speed that keeping confidences builds it. And here's the other quality again, or the way to develop trust, is showing up when it would have been easier not to. Coming up to the plate. The phone call made when someone is in difficulty. The support offered when it is inconvenient. The loyalty demonstrated not in easy times, but in hard times. This is what people remember. And that is what trust is actually made of. Here's a quote by Kevin Plank. Trust is built in drops and lost in buckets.

Mozart, La Nozze di Figaro, Voi che c'apete. Welcome back to Soul Journey and 89.3 2GLF with your life coach and host Joy Rules. Now let's move on to influence without manipulation. There's a big difference between genuine influence and manipulation. And it is not a subtle difference, even though it can look similar on the surface. Manipulation works by bypassing someone's genuine understanding and self-interest. It uses emotional levers or manipulation, using one's superior knowledge or position to manipulate others through information asymmetry or imbalance of information, social pressure and psychological techniques to move people toward outcomes that they might not choose if they were fully informed and genuinely free. It can be effective in a short term, but it is corrosive to trust in the long term. And people may always feel it eventually, even when they can't name it. So you know when you're being manipulated, when you know it doesn't have to be person to person, it can be institution and organizations. But genuine influence works entirely differently. It works through the quality of your presence, the strength of your relationship, the clarity of your communication, and the genuine alignment between what you are proposing and what is actually good for the people you are speaking to. It does not require people to be less than fully themselves in order to respond to you. It invites them to be more. So all this is work towards trust. So the person who has done their inner work, who has genuine self-awareness and genuine compassion, finds that influence comes naturally. They don't have to impose their influence on other people. People will feel it and they will follow you. Their ideas land differently. Their suggestions are taken seriously because their presence in a room shifts the quality of what is possible. And Zig Ziglar says, you can have everything in life if you want. You can have everything in life you want if you'll just help enough people to get what they want. So for the practice for this week, because amazingly, we have almost finished our hour, is this. If you can do one trust-building action, choose one relationship, professional or personal, where you sense that trust could be deeper than it is currently. Then choose one action from the 6 trust-building behaviors we discussed today. For instance, keep a commitment you might have let slide. And listen, really listen to something people have been trying to say. Another way is tell the honest truth about something you've been blurry about. Admit something you don't know. If you don't know something, admit it, or something you got wrong. Keep something they told you in confidence, consciously and completely. Show up for them in a way that costs you something. So you can do that in one relationship, one action this week. And alongside that, one moment of honest reflection. Ask yourself, in this relationship, whatever relationship, friendship, romantic, am I showing up congruently? Is what I present on the outside consistent with what I actually am on the inside? Not perfectly. Perfectly is not the standard, but honestly. For instance, if you say that you believe that love and kindness is your highest value, but you speak harshly or are impatient with others, are you even aware that there is this disconnect? Because trust begins there, in the alignment between who you are and who you appear to be. Everything else, all the behavior, all the skills, all the knowledge, wisdom, intelligence about navigating the world flows from that. So friends, we're towards the close of our journey together this afternoon or this evening, whenever you're going to be listening to this. And so before we go, I just want to give you
an encouragement to walk this path of radical honesty, radical truthfulness as much as you can. And that the combination of inner depth and outer shrewdness is rare. It takes time to develop. You cannot shortcut it. But it is, in my experience, the most powerful form of presence a human being can develop. It's more powerful than charisma, more durable than authority, more effective than any influence technique ever devised. Because people who are genuinely trusted move through the world differently. Doors open that stay closed for others. Conversations go deeper. Opportunities find them. Teams perform better around them. And people who matter most in their lives stay. The most trusted person in the room is not the most impressive. They are the most real. Ernest Hemingway, the best way to find out if you can trust somebody is really to trust, to begin to trust them. So until next week, go gently, go bravely, and show up as the person you actually are. And if you feel there's something to change within you that you feel is, you know, needs to be changed to reflect your truest self, then begin to do the work. So until next week, my dear friends, thank you very much for your company today, and have a beautiful week.

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1: Come on, we'll be at Jovan Power. 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
2: 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Good evening, Sydney, Liverpool, Fairfield, Green Valley, Miller, everywhere, Cabra. I'm DJ Innes. The next couple of hours, you're on good luck. 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

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Good evening, Sydney. Taking you through the night. I'm DJ Innes. Let's keep going.

week, every Thursday night, 10 p.m. till midnight, and the replays on Saturday night at midnight. That's it. This is what it is. Good luck. It's presented.

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